Bank Indonesia Yogyakarta is one of many historical classic European style buildings that has been exist since the Dutch colonial era in Yogyakarta, and its surroundings began to increase along with the number of sugar factories that were established in the area at the time. Therefore, this bank played an important role in economic development. It was founded in 1879 and previously called the Javas Bank Yogyakarta. Another interesting fact that this bank has already offered a credit system that allowed people to buy cars at the time. It is now only used as a museum and exhibition space at a certain time.

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Oh, I just hurt you, but I wouldn't ever mean to keep you around to look right through you, keep on pushing you until

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Radio on blast, make the moment last. She got solar power. Minutes feel like hours.

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Walk these streets with me, I'm doing decently, just glad that I can breathe.

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It's all the same to me. Just faces on a screen.

A man may die, nations may rise and fall, but an idea lives on and never sleeps. What if you open your eyes to a cup of inspiration? It can open your eyes to life's wonders and possibilities. It's your turn.